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1: Yeah. I will find the time, we will find the timing. 'Cause you are on my mind, I hope that you don't mind it. You know that I want you, you know that I want you next to me. But if you need some space, I will step away. And I know it might sound stupid, but for me, yeah, I just

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My DMs. What? 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I think he wanna be way more than friends. 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More than friends.

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1: Let's get drunk. 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

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I just spent a half a meal on a chandelier. 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
1: Wanna hear a part of my story? I tried to hide in the glory and sweep it under the table so you would never know. 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
1: Oh no, I'm straight in at the deep end. It was just a quiet drink with my friends. My God, I even chose a place you wouldn't.

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